0: One ticket, please. Lord have mercy, everybody's here. Hey, what's going on, man?
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What used to be's don't count anymore.